0: is your all-access pass to the biggest hits and hottest celebrities. Oh, yeah. Pop Crush Nights.
1: What's something you've left at a hookup's house?
2: Dottie, Lord.
1: This guy left his belt here, and that was on purpose, right?
3: Yeah, 100%. How do you forget your belt?
1: Yeah, I was like, first, when you put on the pants, like your belt, you would have known. So I'm like, oh, now, so what do? I reach out and be like, hey, you left your belt. Are they hoping to reach out? Are they going to reach out? Do I just throw the belt away and be like, nope, didn't leave it?
3: I think that you make a joke out of it and see if he wants to come back and get it, if you want to see him again. And you could start out with something like, hey, Chuck Norris also left a black belt. Is this yours? And then just like send him a picture of it and see if he wants to claim it. It's funny. Yeah. And if you don't hear from him, then you don't feel bad.
1: He'd be like, oh, did I leave my belt? I'd be like, nope, the only belt I left was the Bible belt.

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0: do you introduce yourself to people? This is Bob Kuznick, Danny Lauren hanging out. I'm so weird when introducing myself to people. Do we hug? Do we fist pump? Do we shake hands? Do I, you know, throw something at them? What happens? We need to deep dive into this next on Popcrush Nights. How are we introducing ourselves? How are we doing this?
1: Got something to say? 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
1: Would you say you're good at love?
2: Oh, yeah, I'm really good at love. I love love. I love giving love. I love receiving love. I love love.
1: I'm good at giving love. I wouldn't say I'm good at receiving love or even loving myself sometimes. But, you know, bad at love, I think I am that, though, because I don't. Is it weird? I've been single so long, I'm like, ooh, the thought of loving somebody else, ooh, that's scary.
2: Oh, it's a lot. It's a lot if you're not ready for it. It's also a lot if you pick the wrong person. So there's a high stakes. One of your most toxic traits is the way that you hug. I remember the first time I hugged you, you were just like, ooh, I don't know how I feel about this. I'm like, no, we're best friends.
1: Yeah, which is weird because I'm a hugger, but I freak out though because my thing, I never know if somebody else wants to be hugged. So then I just panic. I'm like, ah! So then I just like fist pump people's faces.
2: Okay. Well, let's fist pump some friends. Send us a virtual hug in the DMs on the Pop Crush app.

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1: Lauren with a Y and Donnie with a Y. Do you have a junk drawer in your kitchen, like where you just shove all your stuff, the extras, batteries, candles, whatever?
2: Yeah, I have about 5 of them. That is the problem. Everything. And when I look through them, like earlier I was looking through it when I was looking for my chapstick that I couldn't find. And I was like, why do I have tax information in my kitchen from 3 years ago? It's like literally stuff just gets thrown. It was next to a hammer and some tape and some earrings that I don't wear anymore because my ears are, let them not go pierced anymore. This is a lot of junk.
1: Let them not go pierced anymore. They just closed up, Donnie.

0: crush.
1: Lauren Snap, Donnie Weecham, back again with you. You know what? I've been trying to do like this whole new skincare thing. I've been really like in my zone, trying to make sure that I'm like exfoliating and moisturizing. And it's like a lot of steps, I'm going to be honest. But I have a goal. I do not want to filter my photos. I do not want to do that anymore. So how do you feel about filtered photos? Is it good, bad? What do you think? Is it heated up on your social media?
2: Yeah, I mean, it's fine as long as it's like one filter. And it's not just, it's just like even things out or even the coloration. But if somebody's like, I'm like, sweetie, I know what you look like. That ain't it. That's when we got a problem.
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1: Lord, you know that I love a terrible joke. 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
1: 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You don't have any.
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I feel like I'm cheating. Lauren Snapp, Donny Meacham. I feel like I'm cheating because you all know I love a McDonald's fountain drink. It is my favorite. However, I did go to Burger King, and I'm just going to say it. It's pretty daggone tasty. It's pretty refreshing. I feel really bad even admitting that because I don't think that all fountain drinks are created equal. They're just not. Let me know, what is your favorite drive-through fountain drink? Is it McDonald's? Is it Burger King? Is it Chick-fil-A? 1-888-952-17. Slide into the DMs on the app. We are caffeinated, hydrated, saturated, and ready to have a good time. So let us know. What are you sipping on? Let's get things rolling. Thanks for being here.

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1: Have Chris night. Woo. How many mood swings do you have a day?
2: I actually am pretty balanced, so.
1: Really?
2: 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It takes a lot for me to like swing one way or the other. Like I'm usually pretty much like I don't care all the time.
1: You're just like what's weird is like I usually feel nothing, but here lately it's like I get like viscerally angry. I just like want to roundhouse everybody at one moment, and then just like the next second I'm like crying into a bottle of wine, and then the next minute I'm just like laughing. I'm like multiple mood swings a day.
2: I'm kind of thinking you should talk to a doctor about that. I don't think that's normal. But it's also why I love you, because you're all over the place all the time. It's real fun to be around you because of these.
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1: we're talking to you and our friends. Well, mood swings. You know what? I'll have another one. 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
1: Pop Crush Nights, Donnie Lauren. Ooh, you know, and I get it, Lauren, that, you know, the U.S. is huge. There are different time zones and different, you know, geographical regions. But is it not like Mother Nature has more, like, mood swings than I do? I'm in a G-string on Sunset Boulevard. I get it, but I will never get it. Does that make sense?
2: I mean, here's the thing that kills me, though. Like, I've got friends that are in New York and they're shoveling snow. You are clearly getting a suntan, and I'm somewhere in mud season. Like, it's not cold, it's not warm, it's just wet and muddy. And we're all going through something, so you're right.
1: Yeah, but I complain about it all the time, but do I wear a jacket today? Don't I wear a jacket? I hate the confusion. It's like, I'm dating the weather now. It's like you're ghosting me some days, you're sometimes texting me back, or you're changing your mind halfway through. It's awful.
2: I'm going to say it again, Donnie. This is where we need the breakaway pants. You remember those? Like where you could like literally rip them off?
1: It would make bow chicka wow time a lot easier.
2: Fair enough.
1: Nothing. So I'm skinny, wear skinny jeans, but on skinny people, they're just called jeans. Nothing is least attractive than watching me get out of a pair of skinny jeans.

0: if your boss offered to give you money for you to quit your job, would you do it? 1-888-952-1717.
1: Everyone out there goes, how much? It depends on the amount. If it's just like not enough to live off of, you'd be like, nah, I'd rather just keep working. But if it's enough, you're like,

0: nights.
1: How many times can you wear jeans before you wash them? Donnie, Lauren, hanging out. What's the answer? I say at least 10.
2: 10? What? Yeah. Ooh, cut that in half in the wintertime and then cut that again in half in the summertime. 2 or 3 times max in the summer.
1: No, you just air them out. Just put them on the day. Air all the jock
2: air
1: express away.
2: Ow! Just... What are they spraying Febreze? Like, somebody spray some spray.
1: People are like, Donnie, you smell really good. I'm like, oh, that is cotton linen. That's Febreze. Dude, that's Febreze. No, by far, it just smells like Febreze. You know what? 10 times. How many times can you wear jeans before you have to wash them? Hit us up on the Pop Quiz app.
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4: So what is this? You got stranded in Croydon, Joe?
5: Yeah, I was on the train from Trenton to Philly, and it broke down. 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Looked like she had just had her life together. I stood next to her.
4: Yeah.
5: And I saw she opened the Uber app. So I gated up. Hey! Do you want to split an Uber, girl? And she helped me get home.
4: I gotta be honest. 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We got a Snapchat from Ewing that says, you have a very trusting vibe and a trusting face.
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1: Donna, you know how your cell phone is usually tapped for, like, distracted driving? 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
1: Regretting the boob job.
2: Yeah.
1: Donnie, Lauren hanging out. Kylie Jenner came out and she's like, oh, I regret getting a boob job as a teen. Okay, you know what's funny about this story? She didn't say she regretted getting the nose job. She didn't regret getting the chin job. She didn't regret getting all that other plastic surgery. And you know what? I don't think they regret it because I'm not shaming anybody, but the Kardashians look very different before they all got some sort of plastic surgery. And then it made them into multi-billionaires. So you know what? I think you're regretting it now, but it's easy to say when you made $1 billion off of.
3: Yeah, for sure. The only job that they probably don't regret getting is a real job. Yeah. You know, they don't. Is that, yeah. Too far.
1: That's good. No. It's-

0: Danny.
1: Lauren.
0: How do you talk to your bosses?
2: I usually try and make it very short, sweet, and usually polite.
0: Interesting, because I have a very, maybe my friend listened to the way I talk to my boss, and they were, wait, you talk to your, and then I showed them, like, granted, there was a bottle of wine and a little rage email later, but they were, you talk to your boss? I was like, yeah, I talk to them like humans. Like, what do you mean? How do you talk to your bosses? Stay tuned. That's coming up. Yeah, I have a different theory than most.
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23: We all want our kids to grow up safe and healthy. 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
2: How do you talk to your bosses? 1-888-900-5217. I have a different theory. Most people, Lauren, like you, you said you talk to the bosses how?
3: As limited as I can. Like, as if I don't have to talk to them, actually, that's the best policy for me.
2: I know. Gosh. It's like family.
3: Avoid them at all costs.
2: Yeah, but it's like everybody usually is like tries to like skirt around the issue, and they're like very like, you know, like PC, and I mean, don't cuss your boss out, but also like they just try and like they're scared. No, I talk to my bosses like human beings, like, and I talk to them like in real form, because look, bosses, if you're listening, which I know you do, because you sometimes you got things to say, you talk to me however you want to talk to me, so I talk to you back like however I want to be talked to, you know what I'm saying? I just feel like it. People get scared to talk to their bosses, like, real, like, their friends. Like, no, I think they respect you more if you kind of not put them in their place, but just be like, I know what that is. That's not happening.
3: I love that you're thinking that they respect you more when I actually think they kind of fear you a little bit. I mean, I did sit in on a conversation where you were like, yeah, that's not going to work for me. And I was like, what? And they were like, okay. And weirdly enough, you did get your way.
2: Yeah. So how do you talk to your bosses? Are you agreeing that just like talk to them normal? 1-888-900-5217 or slide into the DMs. Or are you... Well, don't get fired.
3: Don't talk to them at all.
2: Yeah, don't talk to them at all.

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1: Not AAA, but Triple E's, Lauren. Daddy Lauren, hey, get out. Nicki Minaj came out and she says, I had a breast reduction.
2: That is perfect.
1: But her boobs were Triple E's. Now, as a man who doesn't often see the other boobs, you know, because I'm also dating guys, but Triple E's huge, right?
3: I honestly, that's back problems written all over it. I actually feel really bad for her. That is, like, I make the joke that I've got fried eggs. Yeah. That's like double watermelons. That's a lot.
1: It's a lot. Well, the whole story, Pop Crush app, pictures and all.
3: Uh-huh.

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0: Jelly Roll and Bunny XO. Yeah, that's country singer Jelly Roll's wife. Her name is Bunny XO, but you know what? It's working. They've been married since 2016. Maybe that's why I'm single. I need to quit going for common names like Josh or Jeff or Ryan. Need to find me like a Wolf PI. That sounds good, right? What's your name? Wolf PI? Perfect. We're in for it. It's Pop Chris Nights.
1: Chris and the crew in the morning.
2: Hey there, it's Chris.
3: And Joe.
2: Make sure you're doing the crew tomorrow morning at 6:30, 7:30, and 8:30. We'll tell you the Olivia Rodrigo song of the day for your chance to win some tickets when she comes to Philly.
3: At 7:05, we'll do What Should I Do, crew. Our listener, Frankie, wants to dump his girlfriend, but wants to know if he's a jerk if he does it right before her sister's wedding.
2: Oh my God, don't do it then. And at 8:05, one of our coworkers is on the dating apps, and one woman had this very interesting non-negotiable.
3: I am

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0: cell phone is usually tapped for like distracted driving. 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
0: 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So I don't know if that guy was doing a really good job or a bad job.
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eventually. So if our time is running out, day after day, we'll make the mundane a masterpiece. 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

0: 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Pop Crush Nights.
1: What's something you've left at a hookup's house?
2: Dottie, Lord.
1: This guy left his belt here, and that was on purpose, right?
3: Yeah, 100%. How do you forget your belt?
1: Yeah, I was like, first, when you put on the pants, like your belt, you would have known. So I'm like, oh, no. So what do? I reach out and be like, hey, you left your belt? Are they hoping to reach out? Are they going to reach out? Do I just throw the belt away and be like, nope, didn't leave it?
3: I think that you make a joke out of it and see if he wants to come back and get it, if you want to see him again. And you could start out with something like, hey, Chuck Norris also left a black belt. Is this yours? And then just like send him a picture of it and see if he wants to claim it. And if you don't hear from him, then you don't feel bad.
1: He'd be like, oh, did I leave my belt? I'd be like, nope, the only belt I left was the Bible belt.

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0: night.
1: Oh, how do you introduce yourself to people? This is Bob Kuznick, Danny Lauren hanging out. I'm so weird when introducing myself to people. Do we hug? Do we fist pump? Do we shake hands? Do I, you know, throw something at them? What happens? We need to deep dive into this next on Popcorn Nights. How are we introducing ourselves? How are we doing this?
0: We want your hot takes. Tap chat and let it fly.
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0: Mama, what does the chicken say? 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

0: crush.
1: Would you say you're good at love?
2: Oh, yeah, I'm really good at love. I love love. I love giving love. I love receiving love. I love love.
1: I'm good at giving love. I wouldn't say I'm good at receiving love or even loving myself sometimes. But, you know, bad at love, I think I am that, though, because I don't. Is it weird that I've been single so long and I'm like, ooh, the thought of loving somebody else, ooh, that's scary.
2: Oh, it's a lot. It's a lot if you're not ready for it. It's also a lot if you pick the wrong person. So there's a high stakes. One of your most toxic traits is the way that you hug. I remember the first time I hugged you, you were just like, ooh, I don't know how I feel about this. I'm like, no, we're best friends.
1: Yeah, which is weird because I'm a hugger, but I freak out though because my thing, I never know if somebody else wants to be hugged. So then I just panic. I'm like, wow. So then I just like fist pump people's faces.
2: Okay. Well, let's fist pump some friends. Send us a virtual hug in the DMs on the Pop Crush app.

0: Dawn with a Y. And Donnie with a Y. Do you have a junk drawer in your kitchen, like where you just shove all your stuff, the extras, batteries, candles, whatever?
1: Yeah, I have about 5 of them. That is the problem. Everything. And when I look through them, like earlier I was looking through it when I was looking for my chapstick that I couldn't find. And I was like, why do I have tax information in my kitchen from 3 years ago? It's like literally stuff just gets thrown in. It was next to a hammer and some tape and some earrings that I don't wear anymore because my ears are, let them not go pierced anymore. It's just a bunch of junk.
0: Let them not go pierced anymore. It just blows down.

0: Donnie Meacham, back again with you. You know what? I've been trying to do like this whole new skincare thing. I've been really like in my zone, trying to make sure that I'm like exfoliating and moisturizing. And it's like a lot of steps, I'm going to be honest. But I have a goal. I do not want to filter my photos. I do not want to do that anymore. So how do you feel about filtered photos? Is it good, bad? What do you think? Is it heated up on your social media?
1: Yeah, I mean, it's fine as long as it's like one filter. And it's not just, it's just like even things out or even the coloration, but if somebody's like, sweetie, I know what you look like. That ain't it. That's when we get a problem.
2: Chris and the crew on demand.
3: So what is this? You got stranded in Croydon, Joe?
4: Yeah, I was on the train from Trenton to Philly and it broke down. So I'm looking around and I made eye contact with a woman. Looked like she had just had her life together. I stood next to her.
3: Yeah.
4: And I saw she opened the Uber app. So I gated up. Hey, do you want to split an Uber, girl? And she helped me get home.
3: I gotta be honest, I don't know if I would have done that. We got an app chat from Ewing that says, you have a very trusting vibe and a trusting face.
4: Somebody said that about me?
3: Yes.
4: Do they know me?
3: I don't think. Do you know my Joe here? Do you know him?
2: Chris and the crew, 94.5 PST.
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She'll be all right. 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And in fact, tonight, she did confirm. 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

0: Chris and the Crew on demand.
1: So what is this? You got stranded in Croydon, Joe?
2: Yeah, I was on the train from Trenton to Philly, and it broke down. So I'm looking around, and I made eye contact with a woman. Looked like she had just had her life together. I stood next to her.
1: Yeah.
2: And I saw she opened the Uber app. So I gated up. Hey, do you want to split an Uber, girl? And she helped me get home.
1: I got to be honest. I don't know if I would have done that. We got an app chat from Ewing that says, you have a very trusting vibe and a trusting face.
2: Somebody said that about me?
1: Yes.
2: Do they know me?
1: I don't think. Do you know my Joe here? Do you know him?
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1: So what is this? You got stranded in Croydon, Joe?
2: Yeah, I was on the train from Trenton to Philly and it broke down. So I'm looking around and I made eye contact with a woman. Looked like she had just had her life together. I stood next to her.
1: Yeah.
2: And I saw she opened the Uber app. So I gated up. Hey, do you want to split an Uber, girl? And she helped me get home.
1: I gotta be honest. I don't know if I would have done that. We got an app chat from Ewing that says, you have a very trusting vibe and a trusting face.
2: Somebody said that about me?
1: Yes.
2: Do they know me?
1: I don't think. Do you know my Joe here? Do you know him?
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2: Hey there. Good morning. It's Chris. Chris and the crew. Halfway through the week. Ooh, it's going quick, right? All right. So did you get enough sleep last night? Probably no. So there's a brand new big report from the CDC that says a third of American adults don't get enough sleep. And all I was thinking is, we really need a huge report and all research for that. We know we don't get enough sleep. All right, you ready to start the day? So I really think I got scammed when picking up takeout the other night. I'm not even kidding. I want to tell you what happened, and I want you to tell me what you think happened, because I can't figure it out unless I got scammed. So we'll open the phones next on 94.5 PST.

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2: How would you like to go see Olivia Rodrigo when she hits Philly? So here's the deal. Coming up in a few minutes, we're going to tell you what the Olivia Rodrigo song of the day is. And then it's 7:30 and 8:30. And then tomorrow, you're going to be listening for it for your chance to win tickets. It's that simple. You can get these tickets before anybody else gets them, all right? So make sure you're listening.

0: Hey, good morning. It's Chris and the crew, 94.5 PST. Okay, so yesterday we promised you that at this time, at 7:30 and at 8:30, we would tell you the Chris and the crew O'Rod song of the day. We want you to go see O'Rod when she comes to Philly, all right? So be listening tomorrow morning. This is your clues now. You got to be listening tomorrow morning, Thursday morning, for us to play Chris and the crew's O'Rod song of the day. Now, we could play it. Right, Joe? Anytime between 6 and 10 a.m. tomorrow.
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0: So you got to be listening. When you hear the song play, that's your chance to win. You got to spring into mode. So the song is... Should we do it, Joe?
1: We should. Well, yeah, we're supposed to reveal it, yeah.
0: Right. Are you going to play it? Or are we just going to...
1: I'll give a little clip of
0: okay.
1: it in a second.
0: The song is my favorite O'Rod song, actually. Driver's License.
1: Yeah, this one.
0: You know the song.
1: Yeah. We'll let it play in the background a little
0: okay,
1: bit.
0: Okay, so when here. You hear it, you're going to be caller 94, and you can win the tickets to the show before anybody else. You can win them before you can buy them. All right, so remember, it could play anytime during the show tomorrow, so you're going to spend your whole morning with us. You do anyway, right? Chris and the crew.
1: Yeah, I imagine there'll be a lot of kids telling their parents when they get on going to school tomorrow.
0: Keep
1: the radio on while I'm in school. Thanks, Mom. So, yeah, there'll be a lot of parents doing a lot of favors tomorrow.
0: Okay, so the song is Driver's License. Be listening tomorrow morning.
2: Here's what's coming up with Chris and the crew.
0: That's going to be fun. I can't wait. All right, coming up in about 20 minutes, we're going to do the scoop. So how can you get a free burger at Shake Shack? I'll fill you in.
2: 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It's Cruise News.
0: Good morning. It's Chris with your Cruise News. Dan Zarrow also has the forecast coming up. So U.S. Secretary of State Rubio says the offensive part of the Iran war is now over. Military leaders say the ceasefire is still holding up, and Trump says there's progress on a peace deal. In what was at first supposed to be private funded, Republicans are now proposing $1 billion in taxpayer money to secure President Trump's new ballroom at the White House. A man is crowdfunding to buy Spirit Airlines so the people, quote unquote, would run it. He says if everybody 18 years and older donated the average fare of a Spirit flight, we could buy it. No problem without government interference. Do you know, Joe, in one day there were $23 million in pledges?
1: It's over.
0: Is it more now?
1: It's an insane amount.
0: Oh, my gosh.
1: That's crazy. The website actually shut down for a little bit because it had so many donations. They're asking everyone to give $45.
0: Wow. Mm-hmm. So when you're going to the Trenton Thunder ballpark this year, well, actually for the next 7 years, you're going to be drinking Pepsi products. The team just signed a 7-year partnership deal with PepsiCo. Phillies won. They played tonight again, 6:40. Sixers game 2 tonight of the series in New York against the Knicks. More local info up right now. We're still playing O'Rod.
1: Olivia's still playing out.
0: Up right now there. On the 94.5 PST app for you. All right, Dan, good morning. What's going on?
3: Hey, good Wednesday morning. Grab the umbrella this morning. You'll need it later on, but this will absolutely not be a soggy, sloppy all-day rain. Turning cloudy early on, then scattered showers and thunderstorms from midday into the afternoon. Breezy, more humid, not as warm as yesterday, high of 71 degrees. Still a shower chance tonight with lots of clouds, low 51. And a shower is possible tomorrow morning, then going from clouds to sun, high of 65 degrees tomorrow. Get weather 24/7 wherever you are. 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
0: 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Right now, it's warm out there. It's 62 at PST.
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6: Good morning, I'm Joe, and I look at our morning commute across PST Nation. In West Windsor, we've reopened Washington Road, heads up for that, so that's good news, between Brunswick Pike and Fairview Avenue. Partial shift for some ongoing repairs in that area, but reopened officially. And we're doing good. Even 95 southbound into Center City this morning, only about a 5-minute delay right now through the construction zone.
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2: Yeah, so you're going to see more concerts in the movies, and you can get a free burger at Shake Shack. I'll tell you how coming up in, we'll play 3 songs here, then we'll do the scoop.
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1: Well, you know, it was a big success with Taylor Swift, with Beyonce. She did it too. And now you're going to get more chances to see live concerts in theaters. So AMC is going to be bringing live concerts to movie theaters. They've partnered with Arena One. So it's going to be called the Arena One at AMC. It's a live concert series. Some of the names I heard, Bebe Rexha, Kim Petras, Maren Morris. So tickets are going to be anywhere from $40 to $75. These are like one night only, like live concerts. And they're going to be in like 300 AMC theaters nationwide.
2: No. $70 to go watch them on a screen?
1: In the movies. I thought the same thing.
2: No.
1: First one's going to be June 17th.
2: No.
1: So Shake Shack is giving out free single patty burgers all month long. Did you know it's National Burger Month? I love burgers. So to grab one, you just need to spend $10 or, you know, obviously, or more in store, online, or in the app, and just use the code FREEBURGER. That's actually a really good deal. Do you know 60% of people say that their bosses are toxic? 60%!
2: That's actually surprising. 60%. I mean,
1: that's a lot.
2: Because if you think about it, everyone has a boss somewhere, right? I mean, everyone's got to answer someone.
1: I mean, pretty much.
2: So, like, that means
1: unless you own your own business.
2: But that means up and up and up the chain, there's just toxic people.
1: I know. I was kind of surprised. I wonder if it's been, like, since COVID. Because, you know, so many businesses have changed, and there's been a lot of tough decisions. Mm-hmm. You know what I mean? I don't know. It's crazy, though.
2: And I think because sometimes people might say their boss is toxic, but it might be the industry, the company, the this, that.
1: But like, also, maybe them that are toxic.
2: Or the employee.
1: Right? Yeah. And remember I told you last month that Ben Affleck had given his half of the $60 million estate that he shared with Jennifer Lopez to her? Remember, we were like, wow, that's a nice peace deal. Now, usually when that happens in a relationship, right, it's a peace deal. It's extending an olive branch. You know what I mean? And that person's going to live there and they can be secure and all this stuff. Well, she put it on the market yesterday.
2: I told you, it's just the logistics. That you thought they were going to get back together based on this?
1: Well, no, I just thought he was being nice and that, you know, she was like crying. Like needed a place to live, whatever. So he just gave her the house. You see that a lot. And
2: this
1: what did
2: is
1: she
2: just
1: do?
2: One
1: she put
2: asset
1: it up for sale.
2: Of theirs that we knew about. That I'm not surprised at all.
1: You're gonna get a deal though. It's up for $49 million. They paid $60 million. Mm. So there you go. All right, there's the scoop.
0: Here's what's coming up with Chris and the Crew.
1: All right, so 7:30. You got to be listening because we're gonna tell you the Chris and the Crew Olivia Rigo song of the day.
2: What is it with you this weekend?
1: What did I say? Olivia Rodrigo.
2: You said Olivia Rigo.
1: No, I did not.
2: Chris,
1: did
2: I swear. You've been having an issue this week with artist names.
1: It's early.
2: Olivia Rodrigo.
1: We're going to tell you the Chris and the Crew Olivia Rodrigo song of the day. I swear that's what I said. Anyway, 7:30, we'll do that. And you're going to be listening for it tomorrow to get some tickets to Philly. You can win them before you can buy them, all right? So be listening at 7:30. A little bit before that, we're going to do What Should I Do Crew at 7:05 in about 15 minutes. So Frankie wants to dump his girlfriend, and he wants to know if he's being a jerk if he does it right before her sister's wedding. So we'll open the phones. He wants your advice. We'll do it.
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10: Good morning, I'm Joe. A good look at our morning commute. Only about a 10-minute delay right now on the southbound side of 95. Other than that, we're doing good across our other majors so far this morning.
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11: It's not bad out there now, but some rain coming our way. Scattered showers and thunderstorms likely throughout the day. A little more humid. You're going to feel a little sticky out there. Highs about 71. Looks like still a chance of some showers tonight. Lows down to 51. And then it looks like a shower possible in the morning, but then turning sunny as the day goes on. Highs about 65. Right now, we're already at 62 at PST. 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
11: All right, so one of our PST listeners, Frankie, is standing by. He wants to dump his girlfriend. Says it's done. Is he a jerk for doing it right before her sister's wedding, though? That's what he wants to know. He doesn't want to go. 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I could be-

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1: Frankie's here. He's one of our listeners, and he wants your advice. So he wants to dump his girlfriend, but the timing may be a little off. We're going to bring him on. Hey, Frankie, good morning.
2: Hey, Chris. Yeah, I don't want to be the most hated guy around. You know what I mean?
3: All right, so it's over. Is that what the deal is here? What's going on?
2: Yeah, we've been together for 2 years, and it just feels like the relationship is at its end. She's never in the mood to fool around. We fight over every little thing. I'm tired, man.
3: No, I get it. I'm preaching.
2: Yeah. Like, every day is a roller coaster of her emotions, and I can't take it anymore. I'm pretty sure she's over us, too.
1: So you're both just waiting to see who's going to be the one to call it off? Like, that is brutal. I've been there.
2: Yeah, she may be staying with me because her sister's wedding is in a few weeks and she doesn't want to go alone and have everyone ask her where I am.
3: But, I mean, yeah, people are annoying. So, you know, I'd be like, stay out of your business, right?
2: Yeah, I hear that. So, what if I break up with her now? I mean, I don't really want to go to the wedding and fake being happy the whole time. I mean, I do like her sister, but this relationship is a drag right now.
1: Have you talked to any of your friends about this? Just curious.
2: Not my friends, but I did ask my older sister. She said I should stick it out until after the wedding. It would be a jerk move before the wedding since it's so close.
1: When is this wedding again?
2: It's in a few weeks.
1: Okay. All right. Do me a favor. Hang on. We'll kind of get the gist here. We're going to get you some advice, okay? We'll open the phones.
2: That's why I'm here. Thanks. I appreciate it.
1: Sure. No problem. Hang on. I have so been in his exact spot with my high school boyfriend. It was like, we both knew it was bad. Neither of us wanted to do it. We were kind of a hard habit to break. You know what I mean?
3: Yeah. I was trying to break up with a boyfriend around the holidays.
1: That's bad, too.
3: And it was coming up on New Year's, and I really, really wanted to dump him between Christmas and New Year's because we both went home separately for the holidays. Not that long ago. I mean, a couple years ago.
1: That's awful timing, though.
3: Well, he was waiting, but he just kept making... It was impossible to dump the man. Impossible to time it.
1: It doesn't seem like it's impossible here. He's just worried if it's... insensitive, I guess, to dump her right before her sister's wedding, but you might be doing her a favor is what it sounds like.
3: Let the family talk about you at the wedding. They're going to talk about him either way.
1: No,
3: talk about him.
1: So you think he should?
3: Just pull the band-aid off.
1: See,
3: call her right now. Let's call her right now.
1: All
3: right. What's his girlfriend's name?
1: Stop it. I think he should kind of wait for afterwards. And you know what? Maybe when you go to a wedding, everybody's feeling all lovey-dovey and stuff. Maybe it'll be like the little spark you need.
3: They're done. It's over.
1: All right. What do you think?
0: What

What Should I Do crew on 94.5 PST. So here's the deal. Frankie is in a relationship that's kind of hit its end. He wants to dump his girlfriend, but her sister's wedding is in a couple of weeks, so he doesn't know if he should and just kind of rip the Band-Aid off or just suck it up and go to the wedding and then do it afterwards. 609-243-9778. I say wait. Don't hurt her right before that. Joe says do it. So yeah, call now or tell us in the app chat. Oh, yeah.

0: Good morning. It's Chris and the crew on 94.5 PST. So we're getting Frankie some advice. He's one of our listeners, and he's doing What Should I Do crew. He's telling us that the relationship, his relationship has come to an end. They're both sick of each other. She's miserable, never in the mood. Whatever. They're done. Her sister's wedding is coming up, so he's in a tough spot. He's like, what do I do? Like, do I wait until after the wedding? Don't want to hurt her before. Or do I just rip the Band-Aid off and it is what it is, basically? All right, so let's go to the phones. Rachel in Washington is on the line. Hey, Rachel, good morning.
1: Good morning. How are you?
0: Good. What do you think should happen here?
1: I said just rip the Band-Aid off because life doesn't wait to screw you, so why should he wait to hurt her feelings? Mm. Why string her along?
2: She's got a point.
0: Yeah, I do hear that.
2: Yeah,
0: I do. Always love getting a guy's opinion here. Brian in Hamilton is on the line. Hey, Brian, what's going on?
3: Good morning. I think it's definitely a tough spot, but I think he's got to also rip the Band-Aid off and do it just because when they're looking at the wedding pictures afterwards, they're probably not going to want to see the ex within all the pictures.
0: Oh, that
2: especially because he's dating someone
0: point.
2: In the immediate family, meaning he will be put into pictures.
0: Oh my gosh, that is
2: that
0: a
2: wedding
0: really
2: photographer is going to drag him into everything.
0: And you know, if he's like, "Well, I'm going to step out of these pictures," she's going to know it's coming, right? Let's say he decides, "Well, I'm not going to get in the pictures for that reason," like you know, being courteous. She's going to be like, "Why aren't you in the pictures?"
2: Yeah.
0: So that could cause a big old problem.
2: Cheech in Philadelphia on the 94.5 PSC app chat said, "Wait until after the wedding."
0: Mm. I agree with that.
2: Amanda,
0: I do. Like, I get the whole wedding picture thing. I do. But really, you're going to make that girl absolutely, well, maybe she won't be miserable, but you're going to make her miserable. Have you ever been through, I mean, Joe, I know you've been through breakups and you take them hard sometimes.
2: Yeah.
0: And you're going to do that right before a big happy family event and ruin her time, possibly?
2: Here's the thing, though. Victor in Pennington said it better than I could have. Life is too short to be unhappy any day. Been there. Don't wait. Don't waste any more days, especially a couple of weeks. It's hard, but you'll be glad you did. You have to make decisions in life for yourself. Life is full of selfish people.
0: I hate selfish people. But anyway, yeah, I guess with a couple of weeks, maybe it is time. Like if he does it like today.
2: Yeah.
0: You know what I mean?
2: Let's call her right now. We'll do a follow-up to What Should I Do crew.
0: We're not calling
2: her. Hey, Frankie, you're back. What's your girlfriend's name? You want to give her a number? We'll call her next.
0: We're not calling her.
4: I was like, I don't think she would be super thrilled by having this be the way we end it. But her name is Ashley. And
0: let's not say her name.
2: Chris is turning
0: like
2: purple.
0: Right
2: well,
0: here.
2: You got to do it basically in the next 48 hours.
0: Yeah, I mean, Frankie, you do have a couple of weeks. So everyone is saying it may be best to just get it done with now. And who knows, maybe she'll enjoy it more. I mean, not saying anything against you, but if you're saying you both are thinking that it's over, maybe it's time to just do it.
4: Yeah, I mean, that what she said about the wedding pictures, I hadn't even thought about that.
0: Yeah, neither had I. That's a good point, though.
4: That is such a good point. And I think I just got to do it.
0: You got to do it, like, today, though. Like, don't wait anymore.
4: Oh, boy. Okay.
0: I
4: just said her name on the radio, so I best be doing it before she hears this.
0: Seriously.
5: Here's what's coming up with Chris and the crew.
0: I can't believe he said her name.
2: Didn't mean for her. See, this is why I love these moments on this show because I got him to say her name.
0: This is where I'm ready to crawl underneath his desk.
2: And you know, you were the one that set this up. I thought you were going to have him change his name, but I don't think you did.
0: I don't think he did. All right, coming up in about 10 minutes. Listen, we're going to give you the Chris and the Crew Olivia Rodrigo song of the day. Here's the deal. You got to listen for it tomorrow. You can win tickets. You can win them before you can buy them to go see Olivia Rodrigo in Philly. So make sure you're listening. We'll fill you in. We'll give you all the details in 10 minutes.
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5: Heads up, Old Lincoln Highway right now closed for some emergency utility repairs. This is going to be between Fairhill Avenue and Orchard Avenue in Langhorne, Bucks County this morning. In Middletown, Business Route 1 right now blocked on the westbound.

0: outside with an accident between Woodbourne Road and 413. That's a busy stretch in that area. Washington Road reopened this morning in West Windsor, finally, between Route 1 and Fairview Avenue. We're looking good across our other majors. Even 95 into Center City this morning, only about an extra 15 minutes of travel time so far.
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3: Gonna play you two songs here, and we'll give you all the details you need to win Olivia Rodrigo tickets. She's coming to Philly. We're gonna give you the Chris and the Crew Olivia Rodrigo song of the day. So don't move. Two songs, we'll tell you.

0: It's Chris and the crew. Good morning. It's 94.5 PST. So listen to me carefully. We want to give you tickets to go see Olivia Rodrigo in Philly. So here's the deal. So we're telling you all morning long today, the Chris and the crew O-Rod song of the day. It's Driver's License. You know, that's like my favorite one. The original, the OG Olivia Rodrigo song, right? So tomorrow morning, don't do anything with that now except put it in your brain, okay? So tomorrow morning, anytime between 6 and 10, you know, during Chris and the crew, you got to be listening for us to play Driver's License. And when you hear it, you got to try to be caller 94 and you're going to score some tickets.
1: I know we weren't perfect, but I've never felt this way for no one.
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0: Sometime during Chris and the crew tomorrow morning. Mm. So yeah, when you hear it, you got to like spring into action. Try to be caller 94 and you're going to win those tickets. You're going to win them before any of your friends get your hands on them. You can win them before you can buy them.
3: And this afternoon, 5:20, Matt Ryan has a chance to win tickets to see her in Brooklyn with the Nearly Impossible Question on PSD.
4: Here's what's coming up with Chris and the crew.
0: How'd we get so many O-Rod tickets? It's pretty amazing.
3: We know some powerful people.
0: All right, coming up in about 5 minutes or so, we're going to play Can't Be Chris. Did you hear?
3: Did you? It was a shot heard around the world yesterday. Chris Rollins lost on Can't Be Chris. So this week is Mom's Week. We're going to try to find another smart mom. Yesterday, Bernie was the smartest mom in PST Nation. If you think you're a smart mom, be standing by in 5 minutes. We got a cool prize from Parks Casino for you to win just for taking Chris on.
4: 94.5 PST. It's Cruise News.
0: Good morning. It's Chris with your Cruise News. Dan Zaro also has the forecast on the way. U.S. Secretary of State Rubio says that the offensive part of the Iran war is now over. Military leaders say the ceasefire is still holding up despite the attacks in the Strait of Hormuz. Trump says there is progress on a peace deal. In what was at first supposed to be privately funded, Republicans are now proposing $1 billion in taxpayer money to secure President Trump's new ballroom at the White House. Have you heard about the man crowdfunding to buy Spirit Airlines? This is just an ordinary guy, right, Joe? I mean, this isn't anybody we know. Isn't anybody famous or anything, right? So he wants the people, quote unquote, us, to run it. He says if everybody donated the average fare of a Spirit flight, we could buy, I mean, he's talking about everybody over the age of 18, buy the airline, and there would be no government interference. What is it up to now, Joe?
3: So the average fare, and to get one like stake in this company is $45. It's up to $132 million pledged dollars.
0: Oh my God. Yeah. That jumped.
3: That's
0: overnight.
3: What it says. Yeah. Well, it's been up since Monday. But
0: wait,
3: yeah,
0: what's
3: yeah.
0: the price tag? What would it take?
3: He estimates that they need to target to get $1.75 billion.
0: So they're on their way. Huh, interesting. So when you go to the Trenton Thunder ballpark this year, well, actually for the next 7 years, you're going to be drinking Pepsi products. The team just signed a 7-year partnership deal with PepsiCo. Phillies won. They play tonight again at 6:40. Sixers, big game. Game 2 tonight of the series in New York, still taking on the Knicks. If you want more local info, we've got it for you online on the 94.5 PST app. Dan, good morning. What's going on?
5: Good morning. Technically, we're still in our nice warm air mass today, but clouds and rain will fill in, preventing temperatures from hitting the 80s this time around. I'll give you a high of 71. Turning cloudy with scattered showers and thunderstorms likely throughout the day. It'll be breezy and more humid too. Still a shower chance tonight, low 51. A shower possible tomorrow morning. Then we'll see clearing skies, high 65. Friday looks good, mostly sunny, high 64. For the most up-to-date forecasts and exclusive weather content, be sure to grab the free 94.5 PST app today.
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3: Good morning, I'm Joe. Look at our morning commute across PST Nation. Doing good on 95, where we're only about an extra 15 minutes of travel time right now, southbound into Center City. Heads up, we have an accident now on Rock Hill Drive, right around Horizon Boulevard in that Feasterville-Trevose area. That's a busy stretch right in that retail area, so heads up for that. We also have an accident on the business side of Route 1. This is in Middletown, Bucks County, Lincoln Highway, between Woodbourne Road and 413. Heads up for that this morning. And in New Jersey, the New Jersey Turnpike Route 1, 295, all looking pretty good.
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3: All right, let's play Can't Beat Chris. 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We're looking for the smartest mom in PST Nation in honor of Mother's Day. Call us now to play 609-243-9778, and a mom will take on Chris next.

0: T. All right. If you didn't hear the shot heard around the world yesterday, Chris Rollins lost.
1: I can't believe it. I was going for 50. I was at 49.
0: Yesterday.
1: And those stupid housewives. Was it Housewives, right?
0: Housewives every time.
1: This Is Us show that I don't watch.
0: Oh, yeah, that Connor. Anyway, kills me because it's so much fun when it happens every time. Bernie and Abington beat her yesterday. Let's see if Amanda in Lenoka Harbor can do the same. We say good morning, Amanda.
2: Good morning.
0: You heard her lose yesterday, didn't you?
2: I did.
0: And you were like, I'm come taking her. It's Mother's Day week, Amanda.
2: I will try my best.
0: Amanda, you're a mom. You're going to prove you're one of the smartest moms in PST Nation too?
2: That's the goal today.
0: All right, that's the goal. We're going to prove that Chris is not.
1: Bye, Chris. I'm not feeling very confident after the loss yesterday, so.
0: We'll see in a few. All right, Chris is out of here. Amanda, we'll start right now.
2: I'm ready.
0: Amanda, Lea Michele was snubbed at the Tony nominations yesterday. She got nothing. She is best remembered for playing Rachel Berry on a popular TV show in the mid-2000s. What show was that?
2: I'm not sure offhand. I'll say Full House.
0: All right, we'll lock in Full House. Second question. It's Mother's Day week. Name the TV show with the mom Marie Barone.
2: I don't know either. I'll say Roseanne.
0: Roseanne, lock it in. And the third and final question, it's going to be a very busy weekend at the big arena in South Philly with full...
2: Bibbles.
0: Locking that in. All right. 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Brunch on Saturdays and Sundays could be a good place to take mom. Online, their full events calendar, alsairportin.com. It's where the locals go. Chris, she's back. You ready, Chris?
1: Jeez, that was fast.
0: Speed is...
1: I'm like running back
0: speed
1: in.
0: Speed is a good thing. All right, okay. Here we go. Question number one. Chris, Lea Michele was snubbed at the Tony nominations yesterday. It gave me joy to watch her be snubbed. She is best remembered for playing Rachel Berry on a popular TV show in the mid-2000s. What show is that?
1: Yeah, I know you don't like her, but I loved her on Glee.
0: You say Glee?
1: Glee, yes.
0: Glee is correct. Amanda passed. Amanda said Full House. Glee is correct. Number two, Chris, it's Mother's Day week. Name the TV show with the mom, Marie Barone.
1: Oh, gosh. Marie Barone? Barone.
0: Oh, boy. Here it comes, Amanda.
1: She's Italian. So I'm going to guess and say Sopranos.
0: Sopranos.
1: All right.
0: No. Amanda guessed Roseanne. It's Everybody Loves Raymond.
1: Oh, I never watched that show.
0: Also an Italian last name, though.
1: See, I was on the Italian.
0: Yeah, so I mean, yeah. I thought you were going to get there by chance.
2: Good thinking.
0: All right, third and final one, Chris. It's going to be a busy weekend at the big arena in South Philly. 4 playoff games are coming. It used to be called the Wells Fargo Center. What's it now called? I have a hint ready if you want it, but we'll see if you just get it.
1: The Xfinity Mobile Arena.
0: You both said the Xfinity Mobile Arena. You're both correct. Amanda, however, Chris does beat you today by a score of 2-1. So you got to give us that phrase of shame.
2: I'm Amanda from Lenoka Harbor, and I cannot beat Chris.
0: We got you. We got you. We felt it.
1: It was a good try,
0: We felt it. This week only, moms are taking Chris Rollins on. So playing along, get you tickets to see Prince again. It's a tribute to Prince going down to the Parks Casino on June 12th. And at the end of the week, one mom's going to get the grand prize, a night out at Parks Casino with dinner at one of their fabulous restaurants like the Parks Grill, maybe the Liberty Bell Gastro Club, the Beer Garden, or Bamboo, and $150 in free slot play. 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
1: Yeah, so you're going to see more concerts in the movies, at the movies. And who just got engaged after dating for 3 years? I'll tell you coming up next with The Scoop on 94.5 PST.

0: It's Chris and the Crew's Daily Scoop.
1: Well, obviously it was a big success with Taylor Swift. And actually Beyonce did it too. It was cool. So now you're going to get more chances to see live concerts in movie theaters. AMC is bringing live concerts to the movie theaters by partnering with Arena One. Yeah, they're calling it Arena One at AMC. It's like a live concert series. Some of the names I'm hearing, Bebe Rexha is going to do one, Kim Petras, Maren Morris. Tickets are going to be anywhere from $40 to $75. One night only, so it's not like, you know, the movies and they play for like weeks at a time. This is it. It's going to be basically like going to a concert, but it's going to be at the movies.
2: No, I'm not paying $75 to sit in a movie theater to watch Kim Petras.
1: Well, I love think Kim. More comfortable stadium seating, probably smaller venue. I mean, think of it as going to a concert. That's cheap for a concert.
2: I want to be in the room with these people. Thank you.
1: So Sam Smith and Christian Cowan just got engaged. They've been together 3 years. They're overheard talking about it at the Met Gala. Okay, so Mother's Day coming soon this weekend. You need some ideas, but don't have a lot of cash. The experts say mom just wants to spend time with you, like as a family. So there's things that you can do. Like you can take a trip at home, meaning let's say she wants to go to Paris. You could have croissants for breakfast and, you know, make it seem like, okay. He's looking at me like, are you kidding me? Share some old pictures. Moms love looking through old pictures of when you were a kid, so maybe do that with her. Recreate a spa day for her at home. Maybe, you know, maybe the daughters can do a, you're falling asleep. I see it. Plant flowers. What about that? With mom outside?
2: Plant flowers.
1: Volunteer together.
2: If Mama Rose is listening right now, she is rolling at the idea of us. Mom, if you want to volunteer together this Mother's Day, let me know.
1: Stop it. And
2: volunteer. Come.
1: What is wrong with that?
2: Listen, if you're under 18 and don't have your own means, I think that's a great gift. But once you have a job, you cannot say to your mom, hi, mom, let's make croissants and pretend we're in Paris.
1: Some moms would like that. Oh, what about making a family recipe? Maybe something that's been handed down.
2: There you go. That's
1: a family movie marathon.
2: Oh, my.
1: You would like that. You wouldn't have to talk to your family that way on a movie marathon.
2: God.
1: Okay, let me ask you a question. Another question. Were you one of those kids that always went to the school nurse?
2: No, actually, I was petrified. We had a mean nurse.
1: Wait, that was what I was going to ask you. So it's National School Nurse Day. So it had me thinking about my school nurses. Mrs. Davies was the school nurse in Cranberry School forever and ever and ever. She was the sweetest. What was your school nurse name? Do you remember?
2: I think it was Ms. Conlin or something, and she was mean. I was petrified to go to her. And I had asthma and stuff, so I would, like, if something would happen in the playground, I'd have to go to her. And I used to go, so scared of her.
1: That's terrible.
2: So scared of her. She never sent any. You know, you're supposed to, like, oh, the nurse sent you home. She never sent any of us home. Lay down.
1: Well, she probably had to be mean because everybody tried to go home, right?
2: Yes.
1: All right, there's the scoop.
0: Here's what's coming up with Chris and the Crew.
2: I heard she died.
1: Oh, couple. Geez.
2: I mean, it's been a while.
1: Well, all school nurses were really old, right? They always seemed so old to me.
2: Now, though, we in this job occasionally talk to them. I think they're much younger now. I think that profession has shifted. But, yeah, they've gotten
1: younger and cooler.
2: Yeah.
1: All right, coming up around 8:30 this morning, you got to listen up because all day long this morning we're giving you hints for the Chris and the Crew Olivia Rodrigo song of the day. We'll tell you the song. We're outright going to tell you. Tomorrow you got to be listening for it during the morning, you know, like during our show. And you could win tickets to go see O-Rod in Philly. Win them before you can buy them, all right? So pay attention.
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11: Good morning, I'm Joe. Let's get a look at our morning commute across PST Nation. We're doing good on 295. We're doing good on Route 1.
12: In Pennsylvania, delays building on the southbound side of 95 into Center City. Now up to about an extra 15 minutes of travel time in that area.
11: Heads up in the Feasterville-Trebus area on Rock Hill Drive. We have an accident right around Horizon Boulevard. That busy stretch right there with all the shopping centers as well.
12: Business Route 1 this morning looking at an accident in Middletown, Bucks County. This is going to be between Woodbourne Road and 413.
11: And in West Windsor, good news, finally, Washington Road on the eastbound side reopened between Route 1 and Fairview Avenue. Some partial traffic shift for ongoing repairs, but we've officially reopened.
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13: Yeah, not going to be very nice today. I'd grab an umbrella on your way out. It's okay now, but some scattered showers and thunderstorms making their way towards us. Yeah, throughout the day, actually. A little breezy, a little more humid, not as warm. High's about 71 today. Tonight, it looks like still a chance of a shower. Low's down to 51. Showers possible early tomorrow, but then turning sunny. High's about 65. Right now, 63 at PST.
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1: Yeah, so I'm going to play you two songs here, and we got to tell you about one of our coworkers who's on the dating apps. So this woman had a very interesting, like, non-negotiable. Joe's all about it. Me, not so much, but we'll fill you in. We want to know what you think in about 5 minutes. We'll play you two songs here on 94.5 PST.

0: Hey there, it's Chris and the crew on 94.5 PST. Good morning, it's Chris and Joe. Don't forget, coming up at 8:30, Joe, right? We're going to give you the Olivia Rodrigo song of the day. Chris and the crew's, it's ours. We're claiming it.
1: We're claiming it.
0: Our Olivia Rodrigo song of the day. We're going to do that. We're going to tell you the song today, and then we're going to tell you how you can win tickets to go see O-Rod in Philly tomorrow. All right, so we're prepping you today for tomorrow.
1: Yes, sir.
0: That's at 8:30. So listen, so one of our coworkers is on the dating apps, and he came to Joe and I yesterday, and he's like, look at this. So he shows us the, you know, the profile or whatever. I didn't even know what I was looking at, Joe. I haven't looked at these dating apps.
1: It was a Bumble profile.
0: But it was, okay, so one of the, you know, they list their requirements or whatever, and one of the things that she had listed as like a non-negotiable was that street clothes don't touch the bed.
1: She wrote it out. Actually, it was Hinge because it was one of those prompts on Hinge. Yeah.
0: So we started talking about it. I know, Joe, you are so like...
1: surprisingly in favor of this. And I wasn't. My boyfriend made me in favor of this. He was like, I sit on the bed sometimes in my clothes. And he's like, you can't do that. But if you do it in the morning, it's allowed. Like, because I haven't...
0: clothes are clean.
1: Clothes haven't been out in the public and in the world. But the second you enter the world, you cannot sit back on the bed in your clothes. He'll tell me, like, we'll go down for like an afternoon nap. You take your clothes off.
0: I don't get this. This to me seems very extra. I mean, we all sit on our couch.
1: I guess.
0: I mean, come on, really? You don't change your clothes. Everybody doesn't change their clothes the second they walk in the door. Pretty much you're sitting on your couch, your chair, whatever. You can't like sterilize yourself from the world the minute you walk in your house.
1: Some people might try.
0: So it seems kind of crazy to me. Now, I mean, like I'll sit on my bed and fold laundry. Don't even think about it. I mean, now, okay, I am on the actual, like the quilt or whatever, not the sheets. Like, I don't think I've ever gotten in bed. Have I ever gotten in bed in my clothes? I'm not sure if I, but I have to tell you, I would.
1: It's not a
0: thought in my brain.
1: I was going to say, Krista thinks a little differently than the rest of us sometimes.
0: I don't think it's the rest of us. I think more people are with me.
1: She goes through life a little dirtier, a little more disgusting than the rest of us.
0: I'm healthy, knock wood. I've got a good tolerance. I've got a good immunity system.
1: Okay.
0: I'm clean.
1: You've been more
0: I shower
1: sick than me
0: every
1: this
0: day.
1: Year.
0: Yeah, this year I had a little. You've been
1: more sick than me this year, so maybe I don't.
2: And don't you just you know what? My boyfriend's converted me because now I'm like I wake up, I feel clean. I lay on the bed, I feel like I just feel better.
1: It differentiates bed versus awake time too.
0: He was former dirty.
1: I was former dirty.
0: His boyfriend has truly
1: changed.
0: Brought out the best in Joe.
1: And this is one of those ways he's brought out the best in me. So
0: yeah.
1: Is it a non-negotiable when you meet someone that you are not a daytime clothes in bed person?
0: I really want to know. Do you not go even sit on your bed with clothes that you've worn during the day, or do you take them off, strip yourself, sterilize yourself before you get in bed? Because that seems nuts to me.
1: I think it's normal.
0: 609-243-9778. It says a non-negotiable. Guys are dirty. Who is she getting? Yeah, 609-243-9778.

0: It's Chris and the crew. Good morning. It's 94.5 PST. So we're talking about one of our coworkers is on the dating apps and he's always showing us, you know, the people that are showing up. What was this one, Joe?
1: This was Hinge.
0: Okay, so this was on Hinge. And this girl put a bunch listed things as non-negotiables. And one of them was street clothes don't touch the bed. I was like, what? You don't even sit on your bed and watch TV or anything? I love like lounging on my bed. So Joe kind of is, his boyfriend's kind of transitioned him. Because Joe, I can remember a time when you would come home from the bar and literally get into bed in your clothes.
2: Yeah.
0: Now he doesn't do that anymore. He thinks it's gross. Let's go to Giovanni. It's in New Jersey. Now you bring up a good point, Giovanni. Why wouldn't you do this?
3: Because I sleep naked in bed. So I don't want the street clothes to get the bed dirty.
1: Simple.
0: He sleeps naked.
1: So what's the difference between that and the couch though?
3: The couch, I'm not naked. I'm with clothes on the couch.
0: Oh, you're not naked
1: on
0: the couch?
1: And you're not sleeping on the couch, right? Okay. All right, good point.
0: Good point. But really, you're bringing that much filth into your bed if you get into your bed with clothes? Anyway, all right. 609-243-9778. Are you on your bed with street clothes or do you sanitize and strip down before? You can also tell us in the 94.5 PST app. We've got lots of calls coming up.

0: It's Chris and the crew. Good morning. It's 94.5 PST. It's Chris and Joe Dansaro, our PST chief meteorologist. So we're talking about whether you go anywhere near your bed in your quote unquote street clothes. So this started when one of our coworkers came into the studio. He's on all the dating apps, and he showed us one of the girls that he's thinking about matching with. And she listed all of her like non-negotiables. And one of them was street clothes don't touch the bed. Yeah. I was like, oh, here we go. One of these germaphobes. But Joe, you've kind of made a transition. I mean, Joe, I remember after a night out, you would come into work in the same clothes you were wearing the night before because you just jumped into bed, jeans and all, got up the next day. But now your boyfriend's kind of like changed that, right?
1: Yeah, he's made me classier. Let's go to Chelsea.
0: Chelsea's in Cherry Hill. Chelsea, what do you think?
2: I'm gonna have to agree. I can't get in bed with my outside clothes. Like, even for my kids, like, they take a shower after school and they get in their home clothes. Wait. Imagine, like, hi guys.
0: Hi.
2: Sitting on a bench.
0: Wait, so when your kids have school clothes and home clothes?
2: Well, I mean, they wear their clothes to school, and then, you know, kids are germs, and the school is like the petri dish. So when they come home, they're full of germs, so I don't want it in my house or in their bed. So they take a shower, and they get in their home clothes.
0: You are like the best mom ever.
1: Yeah,
0: I never did that.
1: You're a good mom.
0: I never did that. My kids never showered right after school, certainly didn't change their clothes. They went outside or played or whatever. Wow, she's good.
1: That's a dedicated parent
0: to
1: this.
0: She is good. Now, Michelle called in. Michelle in Hamilton called in and brought up a really good point, Joe. She's like, what about everybody with their dogs on everywhere around their beds? Come on.
1: She says,
0: this is crazy.
1: But I'm just guessing, that's the kind of girl that does not have a dog in her bed.
0: I have a dog in my bed.
1: You do, but the girl who said this on a dating app is not the kind of girl who has a dog in her bed.
0: Come on, she needs to chill a
1: Some
0: little bit, I
1: think. Some people have that boundary with their dog. I see an app chat from Hopewell that said no street clothes in bed. It's the same thing as shoes off in the house.
0: I wear same shoes thing. In my house.
1: Some people, though, again, you operate little dirtier.
0: Guess what? We don't have any diseases. Everything is clean in my house. It's actually being cleaned today. You know what I mean? Like, what's the big deal?
1: Would you save money on the professional cleaner if you all followed these simple rules in life? But like when you go to bed, like, you know, like last night, right? Because you figure your sheets are going to be done today. So
0: yeah.
1: You figure last night was kind of the end of the sheet window or whatever.
0: I mean, I shower daily.
1: You shower, but the thing that's touching them is dirty.
0: Do you know, Joe?
1: I sit on a bus. I sit on a train. I sit in a Starbucks bench. I sit in a McDonald's seat.
0: And
1: some of those things are disgusting.
0: You sit on your couch. What's the big deal?
1: I'm not sleeping in the disgust.
0: You sleep on your couch. Some people do.
1: No.
0: You know what, though? I did think about this yesterday because you know how windy it was yesterday? And I was out at my daughter's softball game and the wind was whipping and stuff. And you know how pollen is just everywhere?
1: Mm-hmm.
0: I actually did think, I wonder if I should wash my hair because I probably have pollen like all through my hair.
1: I'm certain you do. I'm certain you do. And that's also traveling into your bed then.
0: Ugh. All right. Well, tell us what you think of the 94.5 PST app chat.
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0: I told him, I'm like, don't go near this girl. She's high maintenance. All right. Coming up in about, well, we'll probably play you two songs here. And then we're going to give you the Olivia Rodrigo details. So we've got a Chris and the crew Olivia Rodrigo song of the day. We're going to tell you what it is at about 8:30. You got to remember it because tomorrow morning during the show between 6 and 10, we're going to play it. When you hear it, you got to be caller 94 and you're going to score tickets to go see O-Rod in Philly. All right. So stick around. 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
6: Good morning, I'm Joe. A look at our morning commute across PST Nation. Good on most of our majors in Mercer County. Heads up, we're closed Old Lincoln Highway for utility repairs. This is between Fairhill Ave and Orchard Avenue in Langhorne. An earlier accident in Feasterville-Trevose area on Rock Hill Drive, that's been cleared around Horizon Boulevard. And we still have an accident on Rock Hill Drive itself around Old Lincoln Highway, so that's a little further down. That's also in the Bucks County area. About an extra 15 minutes right now travel time on the southbound side of 95 into Center City.
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9: How would you like to win some tickets to go see Olivia Rodrigo in Philadelphia? Yes, so we've got details for you. We're going to play a Chris and the Crew O-Rod song of the day, so we'll do it next.

0: Now, all week we've been blowing out tickets to Olivia Rodrigo in New York, in Philly. So we want to give you another chance tomorrow morning during the show. It's Chris and the crew. Good morning. It's Chris and Joe. So here's the deal. So tomorrow morning, we're going to play Chris and the crew's O-Rod Song of the Day. And when you hear it, you got to be caller 94 and you can win some tickets to go see her in Philly. Matt Ryan's giving away all the New York tickets this week at 5:20 with his nearly impossible question. So yeah, tomorrow morning, we're going to play it. The song, the Chris and the crew O-Rod song of the day is Driver's License.
1: Drive alone past your street.
0: We picked this because, I picked this because it's my favorite O-Rod song. Really, we haven't heard it in a while. So good.
2: The OG.
0: All right, so when you hear Driver's License tomorrow morning during our show, sometime between 6 and 10, you got to get on the phone fast. Be caller 94, and you're going to score those tickets to her Philly show. All right, so make sure you're listening. It's Chris and the Crew's O-Rod Song of the Day tomorrow morning.
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0: Coming up in about 15 minutes, we're going to do the scoop. So you're going to see more concerts in the movie theaters coming soon. Who just got engaged? They've been together 3 years. I'll tell you.
3: 94.5 PST. It's Cruise News.
0: Good morning. It's Chris with your Cruise News. Dan Zero also has the forecast coming up. It's changing, so pay attention. So U.S. Secretary of State Rubio says the offensive part of the Iran war is over. Military leaders say the ceasefire is still holding up despite the exchange of fire in the Strait of Hormuz yesterday. Trump says there's progress on a peace deal. In what was at first supposed to be privately funded, Republicans are now proposing $1 billion in taxpayer money to secure President Trump's new ballroom at the White House. A man is crowdfunding to buy Spirit Airlines. I'm not even kidding. So the people, quote unquote, would run it. He says if everybody donated the average fare of a Spirit flight, which is what, Joe, $40?
2: He says 45.
0: 45. We could buy the airline and there would be no government interference. On day one of it, $23 million in pledges. Now, what is it up to?
2: It's up to $132 million. He says they need $1.75 billion.
0: Wow. So when going to the Trenton Thunder ballpark this year, well, actually for the next 7 years, you're going to be drinking Pepsi products. Yeah, the team just signed a seven-year partnership with PepsiCo till 2032. Phillies won 6:40. Again, they're playing tonight. I think they've won seven of the past eight games.
2: Yeah.
0: It's incredible.
2: They're doing great with Don.
0: Yeah, Sixers, game two tonight of the semis. They're still in New York playing the Knicks. All that and more is up on the 94.5 PST app. Good morning, Dan. What's going on?
4: Hey, good Wednesday morning. Grab the umbrella this morning. You'll need it later on, but this will absolutely not be a soggy, sloppy all-day rain. Turning cloudy early on, then scattered showers and thunderstorms from midday into the afternoon. Breezy, more humid, not as warm as yesterday, high of 71 degrees. Still a shower chance tonight with lots of clouds, low 51. And a shower is possible tomorrow morning, then going from clouds to sun, high of 65 degrees tomorrow. Get weather 24/7 wherever you are. 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
4: Good morning, I'm Joe. Look at our morning commute across PST Nation, where we're doing good across Mercer County's highways this morning. In Bucks County, Rock Hill Drive, we still have an accident blocking you in both directions around Old Lincoln Highway. A disabled vehicle blocking the left shoulder. This is on the northbound side of 95 in Bensalem. It's between the exit for Street Road and the exit for 413, so that's 37 up to 39. And 95 southbound into Center City this morning, only about an extra 10 minutes or so of delays through the construction zone, so that's not bad for a Wednesday morning either.
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5: And I want to hear some music, so we'll play you two songs, then we'll do the scoop. 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
1: You know how you saw Taylor Swift's concert at the movies, and then, you know, Beyonce did it too? 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Some names I heard, Bebe Rexha is going to do it, Kim Petras, Maren Morris, a bunch more. So tickets are going to range from $40 to $75. And again, this is like one night only. It's like a concert. It's not like a movie where it's in the theaters for like 3 weeks or whatever. 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
2: Overpriced to go watch a concert in a movie theater. Now, I know the sound's great in there. I'd pay $20, but if they're going to charge me $70, I want the act in the room with me.
1: It's cheaper than concert tickets.
2: Oh, it's much cheaper than a regular concert ticket, but I'd rather spend $300 to go see the act in
1: like
2: the
1: it.
2: Same room.
1: I kind of am into this.
2: $70 is a lot of money.
1: Yeah, so Sam Smith and Christian Cowan just got engaged. Yeah, they've been together 3 years. They were overheard talking about their engagement at the Met Gala. And Jason Kelce is revealing how Taylor Swift has changed Travis. On the episode of the New Heights podcast, today's episode, Jason and Kylie, she was guesting, said that Taylor has expanded Travis's palate. So apparently he's a super picky eater.
2: Okay.
1: And, you know, she's so worldly. She's traveled across the world and probably eats everywhere. You know what I mean? So she's been having him try new things and he's been liking them. He's like a mac and cheese guy, like a steak guy. You know what I mean?
2: You remember where they grew up and stuff. They're Midwestern-y too in some ways. So like I mean like mac and cheese and like a chicken tender or whatever. Yeah,
1: exactly. Mm-hmm. He says he likes chicken tenders and mac and cheese. Yeah. Well, she's got him trying some new foods and Jason and Kylie are kind of happy about it. All right, there's the scoop.
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5: Looking good across 295, Route 1 in Mercer County, also looking good. Heads up, Old Lincoln Highway closed for some ongoing utility repairs in Langhorne, Bucks County this morning. That's between Fairhill Ave and Orchard Avenue. We still have an accident on the business side, business Route 1, Lincoln Highway, between Woodbourne Road and 413. That accident's been out there for a little bit. Rock Hill Drive, we have an accident affecting us in both directions around Old Lincoln Highway. And a new disabled vehicle now. This one is on Street Road in Bensalem, affecting us right around 513. You might know that area. It looks like both directions in Street Road in Bensalem.
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1: It's okay out there now, but some rain is on the way. Yeah, scattered showers and thunderstorms likely throughout the rest of the day. Highs up to about 71, a little sticky out there today, too. Still a shower chance overnight tonight, down to 51. Looks like cloudy and possible showers in the morning tomorrow, then turning sunny, highs about 65. Right now, 66 at PST.
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0: It is going to be one of 2026's biggest concert tours. In fact, it might be the biggest concert tour. Olivia Rodrigo is hitting the road. Hey, I am Joe. We are Chris and the crew this morning, and all this week it's your chance to win tickets. So this afternoon, Matt Ryan has your next shot to win tickets to see the show in Brooklyn at 5:20 with the Nearly Impossible Question. And tomorrow, remember, you're listening for our O-Rod song of the day to play when you hear it. Caller 94 wins those tickets. I'll tell you right now, because tomorrow it's going to be a secret what that song is. So this is the last chance we're going to remind you. It is Driver's License. When you hear us play that tomorrow, it is your chance to win. All right. I take a lot of showers, so...
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0: I was thinking the other day in the shower about how when I say I need one drink, I mean, and I say it a lot, every single time, it is a complete and total absolute lie. There is not even a little truth to it. I'm just going out for one. Not even in the ballpark of being true. Nobody in the history of ever going out has had just one drink and then got home and said, I'm going to make a salad and then I'm going to go to bed. That's not a thing. For me, it's like one drink becomes five and then I order, you know, Domino's on my way home or something. One drink is a promise to your 7 p.m. self that your midnight self has absolutely no intention of keeping. It's kind of like a farce, right? You know you're watching a movie where it's going to end badly. It's now gotten to the point where my boyfriend knows as well. The second I text him, heading out, just going to meet the guys for one drink, he doesn't even respond anymore. Now, he just sends me a thumbs up because he knows the truth. But I kind of one of these days want to convince myself it's true. It's like an ongoing internal battle. One drink is that gateway, right? It's the universe going, what if you didn't go home? And honestly, every good night out starts with just one drink. Also means that some of my worst mornings start with one drink too. But you know what? That's a problem for 7 a.m. me. 7 p.m. me tonight when I'm going out, he's just having one drink.
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0: Let's get a look at our morning commute across PST Nation. Doing good on 295, looking good on Route 1. Heads up, an earlier accident on the business side of Route 1 in Middletown, Bucks County. That's been cleared around Woodbourne Road. Good news for that. Rock Hill Drive in Bucks County. Still looking at that slowdown around Old Lincoln Highway from that accident that's been out there for a little bit. We also have an accident on Bristol-Oxford Valley Road in the area of Woodbourne Road as well.
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0: From our chief meteorologist, Dan Zarrow, today, a few showers or storms likely throughout the day. Certainly feel more humid, but not as warm as it was yesterday. Highs only around 71. Tonight, still slight chance of showers, otherwise cloudy, cooler, down to 51. Tomorrow, showers in the morning, becoming sunny in the afternoon. Still pretty nice. Highs around 65. Right now, a pretty nice 66 and still dry in Ewing and across PST Nation.
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0: All right, go Sixers tonight, right? Game tips off just after 7 o'clock. Busy, busy weekend down in South Philly in the Stadium District. But of course, we're just saying go Sixers. It's PST.

The Phillies had Dancing on My Own. The Flyers have Olivia Dean. 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
16: Good morning. I'm Joe. Heads up. We have a disabled tractor trailer blocking the shoulder. This is on the northbound side of the New Jersey Turnpike, right around exit 5. Other than that, we're doing good. Even an earlier accident on the business side of Route 1 in Middletown, Bucks County. That's been cleared around Woodbourne Road.
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1: All right. So you may have heard yesterday that I lost my 49-day winning streak. Came to an end yesterday for Campy Chris. So back to zero, trying it again. So call in right now. If you're a mom, we're doing moms this week for Campy Chris leading up to Mother's Day. 609-243-9778.

0: EST.
1: All right. If you didn't hear the shot heard around the world yesterday, Chris Rollins lost.
2: I can't believe it. I was going for 50. I was at 49.
1: Yesterday.
2: And those stupid housewives. Was it Housewives, right?
1: Housewives of...
2: It was This Is Us show that
1: watch. That got her yesterday. Anyway, kills me because it's so much fun when it happens every time. Bernie and Abington beat her yesterday. Let's see if Amanda in Lenoka Harbor can do the same. We say good morning, Amanda.
3: Good morning.
1: You heard her lose yesterday, didn't you?
3: I did.
1: And you were like, I'm come taking her. It's Mother's Day week, Amanda.
3: I will try my best.
1: Amanda, you're a mom. You're going to prove you're one of the smartest moms in PST Nation too?
3: That's the goal today.
1: All right, that's the goal. We're going to prove that Chris is not.
2: Bye, Chris. I'm not feeling very confident after the loss yesterday, so.
1: We'll see you in a few. All right, Chris is out of here. Amanda, we'll start right now.
3: I'm ready.
1: Amanda, Lea Michele was snubbed at the Tony nominations yesterday. She got nothing. She is best remembered for playing Rachel Berry on a popular TV show in the mid-2000s. What show was that?
3: I'm not sure offhand. I'll say Full House.
1: All right, we'll lock in Full House. Second question, it's Mother's Day week. Name the TV show with the mom Marie Barone.
3: I don't know either. I'll say Roseanne.
1: Roseanne, lock it in. And the third and final question, it's going to be a very busy weekend at the big arena in South Philly with 4 playoff games coming. The arena used to be called the Wells Fargo Center. What's it now called? I'll give you a hint. It's named after one of Philly's...
3: Xfinity.
1: Oh, what'd you say?
3: Xfinity Mobile.
1: I'm locking that in. All right. The Can't Be Chris this morning is powered by Al's Airport and Bar and Grill in Ewing with live music 6 nights a week, happy hour specials as well. 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Online, their full events calendar, alsairportin.com. It's where the locals go. Chris, she's back. You ready, Chris?
2: Jeez, that was fast.
1: Speed is...
2: I'm like running back
1: speed
2: in.
1: Speed is a good thing. All right, okay. Here we go. Question number one. Chris, Lea Michele was snubbed at the Tony nominations yesterday. It gave me joy to watch her be snubbed. She is best remembered for playing Rachel Berry on a popular TV show in the mid-2000s. What show is that?
2: Yeah, I know you don't like her, but I loved her on Glee.
1: You say Glee?
2: Glee, yes.
1: Glee is correct. Amanda passed. Amanda said Full House. Glee is correct. Number two, Chris. It's Mother's Day week. Name the TV show with the mom, Marie Barone.
2: Oh, gosh. Marie Barone? Barone.
1: Oh boy, here it comes, Amanda.
2: Sounds She's... Italian. So I'm going to guess and say Sopranos.
1: Sopranos.
2: Is that right?
1: No. Amanda guessed that? Roseanne. It's Everybody Loves Raymond.
2: Oh, I never watched that show.
1: Also an Italian last name, though.
2: See, I was on the Italian.
1: Yeah, that's what I mean. Yeah. I thought you were going to get there by chance.
3: Thinking.
1: All right, third and final one, Chris. It's going to be a busy weekend at the big arena in South Philly. 4 playoff games are coming. It used to be called the Wells Fargo Center. What's it now called? I have a hint ready if you want it, but we'll see if you just get it.
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1: only,
3: Chris.
1: Moms are taking Chris Rollins on. 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
2: Thanks so much for being here. We're out of here. It's Chris and Joe. We'll see you in the morning. Listen, tomorrow morning, Chris and the Crews, O-Rod song of the day. We told you today, all throughout the morning, that the song is Driver's License. So when you hear that sometime tomorrow from 6 a.m. to 10 a.m., it could be playing, right, Joe? Joe said it could play 6:01. Or could play at 9:59.
3: Yeah.
2: Somewhere throughout the morning, we're going to play Driver's License. When you hear it, just be caller 94. And we're going to hopefully hook you up with a pair of tickets to her Philly show. We got tons of them. Matt Ryan's doing it this afternoon. He's going to send you to the Bronx to see her in New York with the Nearly Impossible Questions. All about O-Rod.
3: Yep.
2: For the next couple of days. Mm-hmm. All right. So we'll see you in the morning. Mwah. Have a great day. Bye.
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94.5 PSC. Did you see a Southwest flight was delayed due to a humanoid robot passenger? Yes, that wasn't the problem, though. That was a robot on their plane. It's because it was in the aisle. Can't be in the aisle, human or robot. And they had to take away its lithium battery. Then everything was fine.

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British, and she's got a thing for the 60s. Austin Powers, anyone? It is Sienna Spiro, Die on This Hill, her trending track on 94.5 PSD.

Mars, the guy, Bruno Mars, is headed to New Orleans. Not yet. Later this spring, going to perform live. We want you to be there. It starts Monday morning on 94.5 PST.

Did you see Sabrina Carpenter at the Met Gala hanging out with Beyonce and Rihanna in those big old sparkly dresses? 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

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Want to see her in Philly? 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

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Olivia Rodrigo, song of the day. You don't need to know what the song is now. They'll tell you tomorrow morning. 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
1: It is way taken off. Remember to listen to Matt Ryan this afternoon. He's got your chance to see Olivia Rodrigo in Brooklyn with Matt Ryan's Nearly Impossible Question. 10 hits in a row just underway. Have yourself an awesome Wednesday. 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
4: 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It drives me nuts.
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4: 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I guess she can take my life away.
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1: So what is this? 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
2: 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Looked like she had just had her life together. 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
2: And I saw she opened the Uber app. So I gated up. Hey, do you want to split an Uber, girl? 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
1: I got to be honest. I don't know if I would have done that. 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
2: Do they know me?
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2: 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She's on her way to the grocery store. 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
1: 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I just say take a nap. I think it should happen. We should be allowed to do this. It's like naps and leggings in the workplace should be allowed.

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1: 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Talk about your mom. You can talk about being a mom with your kids. Anything embarrassing or crazy that might have happened. Hit me up in the app. We're going to talk in 7 minutes.

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2: Kaylee, you said you caught your baby, your toddler, eating poop?
3: Every now and again, when she's like, oh, I don't want what we're having for dinner. Mom, this is so gross. I'm like, in the back of my mind, I'm like, you know what? You ate your sister's poop. Nothing. Nothing could be worse than that.
2: You can so never like, feel bad, no.
3: Yes, it's like my little like comfort story to myself. I won't bring it up to her. I think to this day, she still doesn't know the story.
2: So two things. I love how to help illustrate the story, you sent a picture of Hershey's eggs in the app. That's what the turds looked like, just so you needed to know.
3: Yep. Awesome. It was so funny. Yeah. So to this day, that's like my favorite baby story of my kids.
2: So how old is your kid now that did that?
3: 7 now. Okay. So, but one of these days when she's old enough to understand how hilarious it is, I will tell her that story. I think right now it would kind of hurt her feelings a little bit too much.
2: Yeah. Whenever she gets married, that will be your wedding toast.
3: Yeah. She's like, what's your favorite cake flavor? Is it chocolate? Is it chocolate kind of reminds me of something. It'll be a fun story for her.
2: One of those repressed memories that comes back up later in life. And she's
3: probably put her in therapy and have to work it out.
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1: They say the holy water's watered down, and this town's lost its faith. Our colors will fade eventually, so if our time is running out, day after day, we'll make the mundane a masterpiece. Oh my, my, oh my, my love, I take one look at you, you're taking me out.

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1: You know what I heard? 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
1: 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You've got this. Hey, my name's Andy. 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Counting is hard. Bruno Mars, Monday. Your chance to see him in the Big Easy at the Superdome is coming up, so have her app downloaded.

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0: Alyssa, tell me something funny or goofy your mom does.
1: My mom is very loud when she goes and orders from any drive-through restaurant. She is like screaming at the person, and it's very embarrassing.
0: She thinks
1: like they can't hear her or something.
2: It's probably so loud in their headsets.
1: Yeah.
2: She's like, no pickles.
0: That's
1: yeah.
0: awesome.
1: Yeah.
0: You're going to have to do a prank on her and give her like the wrong order, like say something ridiculous through the drive-thru box just to kind of embarrass her. Have you seen those videos where people are like, oh, I want a pinkity drinkity?
1: I have.
0: Yeah, you need to do that yeah. just so she does it so loudly.
1: Okay.
0: Hey, tell me something funny or quirky your mom does in the spirit of Mother's Day coming up. 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
1: Some of them were weird, but some of them were really cool. What was your favorite Met Gala look? Hit me up in the app. Billie Eilish wasn't there because she was promoting her upcoming 3D concert film. You got to look out for that soon. It's going to be really

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1: Bruno Mars is trending with this song, Risk It All. He's one of those artists you need to just see live. He's a true performer. We have your chance to actually go see him in the Big Easy at the Superdome. Just listen Monday and have our app downloaded. We're going to give you a chance to win.

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1: So what is this? 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
2: Yeah, I was on the train from Trenton to Philly and it broke down. 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I stood next to her.
1: Yeah.
2: And I saw she opened the Uber app. So I gated up. Hey, do you want to split an Uber, girl? And she helped me get home.
1: I gotta be honest. I don't know if I would have done that. We got an app chat from Ewing that says, you have a very trusting vibe and a trusting face.
2: Somebody said that about me?
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2: Do they know me?
1: I don't think. 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Do you know him?
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1: I think we need to go our separate ways. 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I'm not trying to be too dramatic. Actually, yes, I am. I'm just leaving for the day. 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

0: there, it's Chris and the crew. 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Should you stay home?
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Yeah, so you literally have hours left to witness Zara Larsson in New York City on the Today Show. Maybe get on TV too. 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Hours left, do it. Here's Midnight Sun.

0: 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And commercial-free at 3 on the Matt Ryan Show. We are live all over Jersey and PA. Sending tributes out to Mom all this week. What do you want to thank Mom for? Tara is in Mount Laurel. Hi.
1: I want to thank Mom for having so much patience with me when I was a teenager, because now I'm raising teenagers myself. And always being on my back about things and nagging me and pushing me to be more, what's the word I'm looking for? More ambitious.
0: There you go.
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0: 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Still commercial free at 3. What's going on? I'm Matt Ryan. We had quite the debate at work today. With Mother's Day coming up, who gets priority? Mom or the wife? What do you think? Chris and Brick.
1: Ooh, I gotta go mom. She's the OG. Gotta go mom. And if wife doesn't understand that, then that's, you know, we all have mothers, and mom, it's Mother's Day.
0: Appreciate the call, man. What do you think, though? With Mother's Day coming up, who gets priority, mom or wife? Because somebody's going to get a little extra. Who is it for you? Call 609-243-9777.

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1: Hey, it's Matt Ryan. 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Mom or wifey? We've been talking about this at the office and want your opinion.
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2: Hi, Matt. My name's Margaret, and I'm going to always say mother-in-law.
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1: Was that because you genuinely liked her? Was it strategic?
2: 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Loved her to death.
1: You make a very good point. So lots of love. Shout out to all the mother-in-laws this Mother's Day.
2: Thank you. Have a good day.
1: You too. Appreciate the call. So who gets priority, mom or wife? Let us know. Call 609-243-9777.

0: 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Sienna Spyro, that is Die on This Hill, Matt Ryan Show, live across Jersey and PA. Having a bit of a debate right now, Mother's Day approaching. Who gets special treatment or who gets a little more attention? Is it mom or is it wife, Andre in Philly?
1: Who gets the first response? I would definitely say the wife, because that's in your household. And I feel like my mom would be like, please celebrate your wife as well.
0: Right.
1: Just knowing my mom.
0: Mother knows best. Thanks a lot for the call, man. Speaking of mom, we are spoiling mom all this week on the Matt Ryan Show. At 4:40, we're going to spin this wild wheel of mom with gift cards, restaurants, pampering, and more at Pier Village in Long Branch, New Jersey. 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

0: 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Matt Ryan Show live across Jersey and PA with somber and trending music that is Homewrecker. All about mom this week on the Matt Ryan Show. What do you want to thank mom for? Wisdom? Did she care for you like no other? It can be just about anything. 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
4: PA Turnpike, New Jersey Turnpike, you're looking fine in either direction. Minor slowdowns, 95 northbound near the Vine Street Expressway. And then 1 north, 1 south, no major delays in either direction there. In Lower Makefield, the Newtown Bypass eastbound at Campus Drive, we have reports of an accident. You're going to be backed up in and around that area. Plus, you're going to be slow 38 eastbound, westbound from 130 to 295. I'm Doug B. with your PST Nation traffic update.
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0: 94.5 PST, your number one hit music station. It's the Matt Ryan Show. All this week, we are teaming up with Pier Village in Long Branch, New Jersey to spin to spoil mom, and I know you want to.
1: Yeah.
0: Let's do it. You're caller 25.
1: All right.
0: What is your name?
1: Jessica.
0: Jessica, what town are you calling from?
1: Sam's River.
0: We have a lot of really fun prizes up here. There's an overnight stay at the bungalow that somebody could hit. Gift cards to restaurants, retailers. Gotta ask, are you spinning for yourself or somebody else?
1: I think it depends what we get. Maybe we'll split.
0: I love that. Good thinking, good thinking.
1: Go ahead.
0: Tell me a good story about mom. Why is your mom the absolute best?
1: Oh, man. She had heart surgery, and she actually died on the table and came back.
0: Wow. So obviously she is super strong.
1: Oh, yeah.
0: I like this a lot for you. When's the last time you were bowling?
1: Oh, probably over a year ago at least.
0: You've got a free hour of play at Pier Pins at Pier Village in Long Branch, New Jersey. They have the best lanes.
1: Awesome. Me and my mom can go together.
0: Yes, you absolutely can. Plus, I'm just going to take a guess here. You and mommy love chocolate.
1: Oh, yeah.
0: You've also got a box of chocolate and a signature Rocky Mountain teddy bear from Rocky Mountain Chocolate Factory, too.
1: Awesome. Thank you so much.
0: You're welcome. Happy Mother's Day to you and mom. We're going to spin to spoil mom again tomorrow with Pier Village in Long Branch. That's at 440.
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15: PA Turnpike, New Jersey Turnpike, you're looking fine in either direction. Minor slowdowns, 95 northbound near the Vine Street Expressway, and then 1 north, 1 south, no major delays in either direction there. In Lower Makefield, the Newtown Bypass eastbound at Campus Drive, we have reports of an accident. You're going to be backed up in and around that area. Plus, you're going to be slow 38 eastbound, westbound from 130 to 295. I'm Doug B. with your PST Nation traffic update.
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2: 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NIQ for Olivia Rodrigo tickets. 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
2: The disabled vehicle that was on 1 South at Bakers Basin Road has been cleared, but you're still jammed up from 295. We're dealing with an accident and a lane block. 132 eastbound at Kingston Way. That's going to be the right lane that you're going to have issues with. 73 northbound, southbound, stop and go near the Tacony-Palmyra Bridge. We'll wrap on the good news, though. Jersey Turnpike, Pennsylvania Turnpike, looking good. I'm Doug B. with your PST Nation traffic update.
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2: 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Yeah, the NIQ is on for Olivia Rodrigo tickets before they go on sale tomorrow at noon. The average person in America does this only 10 times per year. What do you think it is? It's 94.5 PST.
37: Hi, is it sending a handwritten thank you note?
2: Oh, that's a cool guess. Really appreciate that one. Not what I'm looking for. NIQ.
37: Is it go to the movie theater?
2: 10 times a year going to the movies. 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
2: 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Thank you. 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
37: Clean out. This isn't it. 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
2: belly button?
37: Dryer.
2: Oops, you're funny. Not what I'm looking for. The average person in America does this only 10 times a year. Clue number one. It's probably more than 10 times a year in parts of New Jersey. Win those Olivia Rodrigo tickets. Good luck. 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

0: 94.5 PST, your number one hit music station. This is the Matt Ryan Show, live across Jersey and PA. Doing the NIQ nearly impossible question for Olivia Rodrigo tickets, Brooklyn Barclays Center in 2027. The average person in America does this only 10 times per year. Clue number one, it's probably more than 10 times in parts of New Jersey. 94.5 PST.
1: Hi, is it sneeze?
0: It is definitely that time of year. Not sneeze, but I like that guess. Thank you. Nearly impossible question. What's on your mind?
1: Hi, is the answer to the question go to the beach?
0: Ooh, go to the beach. Getting close. You can do this at the beach for sure. That'll be clue number two. The average person in America does this only 10 times per year. It's probably more than 10 times in parts of Jersey, and this is something that you definitely can do at the beach. Call 609-243-9778.

0: auction for Olivia Rodrigo tickets. The average person in America does this only 10 times per year. Clue number one, it's probably more than 10 times in parts of Jersey. Somebody said go to the beach, which is a great guess. That led into clue number two. You can definitely do this at the beach for sure. What do you think it is? Hello, 94.5 PST.
1: Hi, is it go swimming?
0: Let's see. Average American does this only 10 times per year. A little more in Jersey. You can do this at the beach. Swim. Yeah, you got it.
1: Yes, I got it.
0: Yes.
1: Thank you so much.
0: You are so welcome. Happy tears, right?
1: Yes, I'm so excited.
0: What's your name?
1: Chloe.
0: Chloe, what town are you from?
1: I'm from Marlboro, New Jersey.
0: All right, Chloe, let's make it official, okay? You and a friend are going to be at Barclays Center in Brooklyn, New York, February 11th, 2027, to see Olivia Rodrigo live.
1: Thank you so much.
0: You're welcome. 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
3: 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You got stranded in Croydon, Joe?
4: Yeah, I was on the train from Trenton to Philly, and it broke down. So I'm looking around, and I made eye contact with a woman. Looked like she had just had her life together. 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
3: Yeah.
4: And I saw she opened the Uber app. So I gated up. Hey, do you want to split an Uber, girl? 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
3: I gotta be honest. I don't know if I would have done that. We got a Snapchat from Ewing that says, you have a very trusting vibe and a trusting face.

0: Somebody said that about me?
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0: Do they know me?
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3: Hey, wouldn't it be great if life came with a remote control? 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
6: The disabled vehicle that was on 1 South at Bakers Basin Road has been cleared, but you're still jammed up from 295. We're dealing with an accident and a lane block, 132 eastbound at Kingston Way. That's going to be the right lane that you're going to have issues with. 73 northbound, southbound, stop and go near the Tacony-Palmyra Bridge. We'll wrap on the good news, though. Jersey Turnpike, Pennsylvania Turnpike, looking good. I'm Doug B. with your PST Nation traffic update.
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Matt Ryan Show, live across Jersey and PA. And a new musical era for Teddy Swims. His new song is called Mr. Know-It-All, and he says, by the way, it's not always good being Mr. Know-It-All. Check it out.

0: Hey there, it's Chris and the crew. Let's say you have a big family vacation planned, but your partner can't go. Should you stay home?
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Man, what a rough Philly sports day. The Flyers just announced Noah Cates is going to miss the rest of the team series against Carolina. We need some positivity out there. 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

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You know, when it comes to concerts, average, mid, just not what we do. 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

0: 94.5 PST. Today at the office, we were debating for Mother's Day, who gets priority? I don't know if priority is the best word, but who gets more attention, mom or wife? And things got a little heated. Andre in Piscataway, what do you think?
1: Ooh, I gotta go mom. She's the OG.
0: Okay.
1: Gotta go mom. And if wife doesn't understand that, then that's, you know, we all have mothers, and mom, it's Mother's Day.
0: What do you think, though? Appreciate the call, man. Priority on Mother's Day. Mom, wife, where's it going? Would mom understand? Maybe you've got something figured out. Call 609-243-9778.
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17: Dealing with an accident, 132 eastbound at Kingston Way. The right lane is going to be blocked and you're jammed up from Lincoln Highway. Outside of that, you're looking good on the Jersey Turnpike in either direction. No major delays on the Pennsylvania Turnpike. One north, one south, cruising just fine for the most part as well. You'll hit some minor delays, 70 eastbound, 295 to 73. I'm Doug B with your PST Nation traffic update.
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1: Hi, Matt. My name's Margaret, and I'm going to always say mother-in-law.
0: That's a brilliant answer, not going to lie.
1: Yep. My mother-in-law was my best friend.
0: Was that because you genuinely liked her? Was it strategic?
1: Yes. Yes, absolutely. Loved her to death.
0: You make a very good point. So lots of love. Shout out to all the mother-in-laws this Mother's Day.
1: Thank you. Have a good day.

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It's okay to be touristy. 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
2: Dealing with an accident, 132 eastbound at Kingston Way. The right lane is going to be blocked. You're jammed up from Lincoln Highway. Outside of that, you're looking good on the Jersey Turnpike in either direction. No major delays on the Pennsylvania Turnpike. One north, one south, cruising just fine for the most part as well. You'll hit some minor delays, 70 eastbound, 295 to 73. I'm Doug B. with your PST Nation traffic update.
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happening. It's all going down tomorrow morning. Your chance to win tickets to see Olivia Rodrigo in Philly with Chris and the Crew's O-Rod Song of the Day. 6 to 10. 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

0: Brace yourselves, millennials. 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That statement necklace is coming back with a vengeance. Lauren Staff, Donnie Meacham. Donnie, what do you think about the statement necklace?
1: No. First of all, what statement are you putting on there? That's the thing I want to know. Are you putting your own initials? Are you putting somebody else's initials? Well, then what happens? So a friend of mine, literally just 2 days ago, him and his boyfriend, he had their initials carved on a bracelet, and they broke up. So then 2 days ago, he goes, Donnie, I did something sad. I was like, what? He goes, I had his initials removed. I was like, that's what happened. So if you buy a jewel, somebody else's initials, you break it. You just wasted them.
0: You break it, you buy it. I'm kind of sad, though, about this news. Brett Green is apparently out, and we're moving toward corporate gray and toasted sesame, which are going to be the trendiest colors, which that just makes me think of like a sad camel.
1: I'm happy. Humps all the way. Give me all the humps.
0: And on that note, let's play music. All right, let's go.

0: Five crush nights. Woo. How many mood swings do you have a day?
1: I actually am pretty balanced, so.
0: Really?
1: Yeah. Yeah. It takes a lot for me to like swing one way or the other. Like I'm usually pretty much like, I don't care all the time.
0: You're just like, what's weird is like, I usually feel nothing, but I hear lately it's like, I get like viscerally angry. I just like want to roundhouse everybody at one moment. And then just like the next second I'm like crying into a bottle of wine. And then the next minute I'm just like laughing. And I'm like multiple mood swings a day.
1: I'm kind of thinking you should talk to a doctor about that. I don't think that's normal. But it's also why I love you, because you're all over the place all the time. It's real fun to be around you because of these.
2: That's why
0: mood swings. We're talking to you and our friends. Well, mood swings. You know what? I'll have another one. Stay tuned.
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0: does that make sense?
1: I mean, here's the thing that kills me, though. Like, I've got friends that are in New York and they're shoveling snow. You are clearly getting a suntan. And I'm somewhere in mud season. Like, it's not cold. It's not warm. It's just wet and muddy. And we're all going through something. So you're right.
2: Yeah, but I know we complain about it all the time, but I just don't. Do I wear a jacket today? Don't I wear a jacket? I hate the confusion. It's like, I'm dating the weather now. It's like you're ghosting me some days. You're sometimes texting me back, or you're changing your mind halfway through. It's awful.
1: I'm going to say it again, Donnie. This is where we need the breakaway pants. You remember those? Like where you could like literally rip them off?
2: It would make bouncing around time a lot easier.
1: Fair enough.
2: Nothing. So I'm skinny, wear skinny jeans, but on skinny people, they're just called jeans. Nothing is least attractive than watching me get out of a pair of skinny jeans.

0: do something. 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Are
1: you ready? This is Pop Crush Nights.
2: Can you imagine going to law school, working your tail off to become a Supreme Court judge, and then your claim to fame is that you get to rule that boneless chicken wings actually, in fact, can have bones.
3: I know, I saw this news and I was like, wait a minute. So is it boneless-ish? Like, is there an asterisk next to the boneless? But also, like, that's the times that we're living in right now, is that just there can be a bone in it. So if you choke and die on this boneless chicken wing, that's on you, baby, because it's allowed to have bones. Oh, God, no bones about that? I'm kidding.
2: I think that we are just living in an ish life. Everything ish. Is an ish. A little wiggle room everywhere.
3: Yeah, I say that about, I'm like, oh, he's straight. Ish.
2: Ish.
4: They say the holy water's watered down, and this town's lost its faith.

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2: Everyone out there goes, how much? It depends on the amount. If it's just like not enough to live off of, you'd be like, nah, I'd rather just keep working. But if it's enough, you're like, ooh, wait a minute.
0: Chris and the crew in the morning.
3: Hey there, it's Chris.
4: And Joe.
3: Make sure you're doing the crew anytime between 6 and 10 tomorrow morning. 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
4: At 7:05, we'll be in cruise court. 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